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1: Yeah, it's definitely
2: a geezer's crew. In de auto, op je werk of thuis. Arrow Classic Rock.

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All of a sudden, there shined a shiny demon in the middle of the road. And he said,

0: 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Solid as a rock.
1: I met her in a club down in Oslo. Oh, why you drink champagne? It tastes just like cherry cola. 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
1: Hi, this is Nicker from the Blues Bones, and you're listening to Bluestown Radio at Arrow Classic Rock.